K103 in Portland, best variety of the 80s, 90s, and today. Bryan Adams dropping his new studio album, How's It Going? Released on November 6th, calling it a love letter to Canada.

K103 Portland's best variety of the 80s, 90s, and today. So they're calling Ella Langley's song of the summer, Choosing Texas. But I think it's probably the song of the year. I mean, she's out here beating Mariah Carey's musical records and got 9 CMA award nominations. Just

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K103. All right, so we're counting it down less than 100 days till Christmas. And I was so surprised to hear Alanis Morissette putting out a holiday album. And you know how much we love Christmas music here at K103.

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Well, the CDC is recommending flu shots for most people 6 months and older because, listen, it's coming. They're saying September, October is the ideal window to get her done.

It's K103 Mornings with Stacey and Mike, and I know that song. The director of this song's video was Timothy Hutton, who discovered an 18-year-old Czech supermodel named Paulina Porzakova, who later married the lead singer of this band. But the lead singer didn't sing this song. We'll have the whole story coming up Monday morning at 7:10 on K103, Portland's best variety of the 80s, 90s, and today.

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1: Good evening and welcome. Welcome to your Friday night. What are you doing this weekend? Have you got big plans? Are you heading out of town? Or are you just gonna snuggle up and take it easy? Whatever you do this weekend, please take us along and stick around all night long. I'm gonna be right here for you.

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1: You know, I wait for the night each night. 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
1: The seasons are changing. The days are marching by. This year has just flown by. The holidays are coming. I hope you are having a peaceful night tonight as we watch the leaves change and the seasons change. We are here for you all night long.

It's K103 Mornings with Stacey and Mike, and I know that song. The director of this song's video was Timothy Hutton, who discovered an 18-year-old Czech supermodel named Paulina Porzakova, who later married the lead singer of this band. But the lead singer didn't sing this song. We'll have the whole story coming up Monday morning at 7:10 on K103, Portland's best variety of the 80s, 90s, and today.

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1: I want to encourage you. 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

0: Portland's best variety of the 80s, 90s, and today, K103. Michelle's on the phone. Michelle, what's up?
1: Oh, Teresa, you're just the best. Honestly, your spirit just really comes through loud and clear, and it's great.
0: Oh, wow. Did somebody pay you to say that? No, seriously, thank you so much. Glad you're part of our radio family.

0: 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Angela, I understand you got called in on your day off today. Oh, no.
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0: You've got it. Here he is. Hang in there.

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K103. Hope you're having a great night. Coming up on 2 o'clock. Thanks for listening. Oh, I just love all these flashback tunes we've got going on for you. Someone once dubbed me their forever 80s girl, and I'm going with it. How you doing? I'm Teresa Lucas. Boy, this is really making me think back on some pretty fun memories. I remember back in the 80s, it was the first time I ever tried riding a skateboard, because, you know, that was the big thing, especially when Back to the Future came out. Skateboards were the craze. Let me just say, the moment I stepped on that thing and pushed off with my one foot, I had gravel in my knees and my

0: 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What do you do for a living?
1: I'm an ER trauma nurse.
0: That is fabulous. Thank you so much for all you're doing. We appreciate you.

0: 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We're talking with Kim. What do you do for a living?
1: Well, I'm a lunch lady, but right now I'm sanding walls at a different job.
0: Ah, we do what we need to do, right?
1: Exactly.
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0: 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Spreading feel-good vibes, we all could use it. 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

0: 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Hi, who's this?
1: Hi, man. 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

K103. How you doing? I'm Teresa Lucas. Let me ask you, do you have a certain snack, a sweet snack? For me, it's Reese's Pieces, but for my husband and son, it's definitely M&M's. Always have to have those stacked in the pantry. And so that's why this caught my eye when I read it online. It sounds like it should be easy, but it's really not. A new Guinness Book World Record has been set for stacking M&M's. How many do you think it took to set the record? Like 40 maybe, or even 20? How about five? Five M&Ms. The old record was four, and the guy who

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0: Portland's best variety of the 80s, 90s, and today, K103. I know, I'm a grown-up, but I still like to play video games. They're so much fun. Sherry, do you like playing video games?
1: Oh, me, they're fun to watch.
0: That's okay. I know I do a lot of that, too. Guess it's

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So, you know, the Michael Jackson biopic, a massive success financially, surpassed $1 billion globally. It's amazing. If you haven't seen it yet, you can watch

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1: You know, I've been doing some inventory of things that I have around the house. I have way too many rubber stamps. I'll never use all of them. Hey, Nick, how about you? What do you have a lot of?
2: I have too many projects that I want to do but haven't tackled yet, and I don't care.
1: Oh, yeah.
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1: See, I like that. 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
1: Hey, Lori, here is your song request finally. Sorry it took so long.
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Portland's best variety of the 80s, 90s, and today, K103. Well, Lady A announcing the return of their holiday This Winter's Night tour kicks off December 10th in Northfield, Ohio. Here they are now.

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Coming up next, we're going to talk some 80s memories. 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Open us up on the iHeartRadio app and tap that talk back microphone button. 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

0: 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I need to slow down. 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

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Big shout out to the Portland Timbers. They have a game at home tonight, Providence Park. It's kickoff, 7:30.

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Well, today is Talk Like a Pirate Day. Promise you, I ain't gonna do that. But if you want to dress like a pirate, you can head over to Long John Silver's. Yeah, I think there's a few remaining. And you can get a free mini meal today. 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

K103. I wonder what Lady Gaga's doing right now with her little one. You know, taking a nap, much needed nap, doing some diaper changing, or, you know, does she have people for that?

K103 Portland, best variety of the 80s, 90s, and today. Well, the Belmont Street Fair is back from till 5 o'clock today, filling 6 blocks of Southeast Belmont with food, vendors, local shops, a beer garden, and more. 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

103. Did you hear Costco is teasing the return of one of their most popular food court items? Some people are hoping it's going to be the combo pizza, but I'm putting money on the churros. How about you?

K103. Some people are wondering, is the Britney Spears biopic still on after Madonna's has been kind of shelved? The answer is yes. Screenplay being written now.

K103. So it looks like Sherwin-Williams decided to share their color of the year. Before, you know, other paint stores have been saying it's all about the moody olive greens. They're like, no, let's go fresh, soft yellow green, little warmth in it, called celery.

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1: 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So I don't know why I'm getting impatient.
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Best variety of the 80s, 90s, and today we've got some Berlin on the way. First, Teddy Swims, who, by the way, will be at the Moda Center in November. Something's got

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Of course, Benson Boone taking the stage along with Smashing Pumpkins, Ciara, and more. 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

K103 Portland, best variety of 80s, 90s. And today we got some Bryan Adams on the way. Ella Langley, Choosing Texas. Have you heard that one? It's coming up in 7 minutes.

K103, Portland, best variety of the 80s, 90s, and today. A lot of folks are saying this queen, Ella Langley, is the song of the summer, but I'm like, maybe the song of the year? She's out here breaking Mariah Carey records? I think so. Even up for 9 CMAs, the Country Music Awards. It's Ella Langley, Choosing Texas.

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0: friend. It's K103, Portland's best variety of the 80s, 90s, and today. Time for you to tell me some great news, Sarah. What's up with you in Salem?
1: Making me happy today is I feel very cute. I got my lashes done, I got my nails done, got my eyebrows done, and I'm going to my cousin's wedding this weekend, so I'm excited.
0: Oh, that's so great. Have a ball.
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The director of this song's video was Timothy Hutton, who discovered an 18-year-old Czech supermodel named Paulina Porzakova, who later married the lead singer of this band. But the lead singer didn't sing this song. 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

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Need more books? Because who doesn't? The 50 Cent book sale is back tomorrow from 9 to 2 at Cracksburger Middle School. More than 28,000 books for 50 cents or less. Young adults, kids fiction, large print titles, history, travel, and whatever you want.

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1: 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Playing my favorite station.
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2: 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It ain't no country club either.